The woman with no nose, I know where she goes. The old guy with the gold arm, we go back, he and I. Don't smile.

whispers you hear are not sweet nothings. 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

0: 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Hello, Gina.
1: Hi, Bob. Happy Monday. Happy Monday to you and to all you folks listening and tailgaters and everybody.
0: Always everybody. Hot. Always, always.
1: Hot, hot, hot.
0: Yeah, man. I'll tell you what, back here in Music City, right?
1: Yes.
0: Temperatures are still screaming. We got a week in front of us of sunny, hot weather. Gina's got 1,000 things to do outside, so wear that sunblock.
1: Yeah. I'll be air-conditioned for a lot of it. It's just going in between things that's going to be tough. It's unseasonably hot for the South.
0: Yeah.
1: Just so you know, this is not normal.
0: Not complaining. I'm not complaining. But I would like to thank you all for being here with us tonight. As always, we really appreciate it. We got a nice load of records to play, some leftovers from last week that we just ran out of time to get to. And we got some requests in tonight's show, including kicking off with Davy Allen and the Arrows, Devil's Angels. You know, it's just one of his all-time best 45s, and that's really saying something, because this one has just got all the elements, you know, the layers of fuzz guitars. Maybe we should just start every single BPM with Devil's Angels.
1: It is a great way to get out of the gate,
0: it
1: just starts fires with everything up.
0: Starts with a motorcycle. I mean, what's not to love?
1: Yeah. After that, the answer with I'll Be In. Love the vocals on that.
0: Just a monstrous 45. One of the rarest on White Whale, too. None of us can really figure out exactly why they're so few and far between with a record that is absolutely that mighty. California band.
1: And what my mother would have called a crybaby song. The Vagrants after that with I Can't Make a Friend.
0: A crybaby song, huh?
1: Yeah. There was that, what's that? Was it Bread, that song, I Can't Live Without You? I Can't Live If Living. Anyway, there's just certain songs she would call crybaby songs.
0: Aw, critical mom. The Vagrants featuring Leslie West, of course, with I Can't Make a Friend. 45 on Vanguard came with a gorgeous picture sleeve.
1: Then Clear Light, She's Ready to Be Free with some rapid guitar. Wow.
0: Yeah, cool cut. It's non-LP. It was the B-side of their Black Roses 45 issued on Elektra.
1: The Blue Things after that was some soaring vocals of The Orange Rooftop of Your Mind.
0: Man, maybe their finest moment. And that's saying something for the Blue Things, because they did a lot of great stuff. We played it from an RCA Victor stock copy, which I had not seen until I visited Mr. Kip Brown's table at the Birmingham Record Show, spied it and nabbed it. Thanks, Kip.
1: Nice. The Spectres after that with No Good Nowhere World.
0: Really great one. The band was out of Monroe, Louisiana, made a couple 45s across a couple different labels, and all of them good. This came out on the Enjoy label, capital N hyphen Joy.
1: And then the Knickerbockers. I Must Be Doing Something Right. Kind of swinging on that one.
0: Totally. Bo Charles' composition. Bo Charles taken over that tune with that mighty guitar. Great jangle. Issued as a challenge B-side.
1: What a guy, Bo Charles. A guy. The Trolls after that, Are You the One?
0: Really interesting. You know, that was a request where someone asked me to flip over the 45 of Every Day and Every Night, which we have played here before, and I really, really like it. And then I realized it was the intended B-side, or the intended A-side of the 45.
1: Oh.
0: Band was out of Chicago.
1: And we ended that first set with T-I-M-E, Time, What Would Life Be Without It? Really nice.
0: Yeah, our most favorite cut by that band. It was issued as a Liberty 45, and of course, Time stands for a Trust in Men Everywhere. What do you think came first? Do you think that they were thinking of the phrase, then abbreviated it, or did they want to call the band Time? That's what I think.
1: Then tried to
0: come up with something that fit into it.
1: Yes, yeah, I think so too. And they were probably very young, so they thought it sounded good.
0: No doubt.
1: You're listening to Big Planet Noise with Bob and Gina here on WFMU's Give the Drummer Radio. We're really glad to be here, and we're so glad you're here with us tonight.

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1: Nice.
0: No finer place to be, right?
1: It is a very fine place to be. We're very happy to be here.
0: Home of eclectic streaming, just the way freeform radio is supposed to be.
1: That's right. That's what it's all about.
0: Happy to fit into all of it. Yeah. And happy that you're all here with us listening tonight, too. Kicked off the second set, you can tell, a little globe-trotting. We started right here in the U.S., though, with Billy Strange. From his English Hits of 65 album on GMP Crescendo, doing his version of Ticket to Ride. I love the sound of the guitar in that. I think it's through a Leslie or something like that, but man, it just sounds great.
1: Yeah, what a great take on that one.
0: Well, as you know, Billy lived right here in Franklin, Tennessee. For the longest time.
1: That.
0: Never got to meet him, but he passed away, gosh, I'm going to say probably 10, 14 or so years ago. And it wasn't until after he passed that I learned that he lived right down the road, kind of.
1: Amazing. So many people ended up down there.
0: Oh, yeah, for sure. Missed opportunity. But anyway, thanks for all of it, Billy.
1: After that, the Beatles themselves showing off those tight harmonies on Love Me Do.
0: Yes. A request for a dear friend. We played it from the Tolly Promo 45.
1: Well, then the Shadows with the rise and fall of Flingelblunt. Who was Flingelblunt?
0: No, I don't know.
1: What's
0: but it's
1: it all
0: just,
1: about?
0: It's just so good, isn't it? Just so incredibly good. That was issued here in the U.S. on Atlantic as a 45.
1: And then the Equals with Police on My Back. It's running every day, Bob.
0: Setting up the template for the You Know Who version that we played that from a UK copy of the President 45. Came with a cool picture sleeve.
1: Then the Rolling Stones with nice laconic Good Times, Bad Times.
0: You know, it's been a favorite Stones tune of ours for so very long. We played that from a U.S. copy of 12x5, an FFRR pressing on London for all you geeky record guys and girls.
1: The Easy Beats after that with Who'll Be the One. Really nice.
0: Yeah, you know, the Easy Beats. I mean, there's certain bands, whether you're talking about the Easy Beats, the Zombies, etc., that no matter what record you have, no matter where you drop the stylus, you're just going to get something wonderful. I can't think of a tune that the Easy Beats did that was anything short of just astounding. We played this from a pressing out of Holland on United Artists.
1: And as you said, just same with the Zombies. Remember When I Loved Her. So nice.
0: It is just beautiful, beautiful. And, you know, you're right, because one of those bands just automatically reminds you of another that could just do no wrong.
1: Well, the Trogs after that. When will the rain come? That's a very good question. I ask myself that question every day.
0: Here in town, that is a big question. That's the truth. Yes. We played the Trogs tune from a Belgian 45 that came out on Fontana.
1: Then a really great one from The Who, Much Too Much.
0: Yeah, it kind of flies under the radar a little bit from the My Generation sessions.
1: And we ended with The Searchers getting dreamy on Does She Really Care For Me?
0: Is it beautiful? What? Everything, the performance, the production, just so good. We played that in mono from The Searchers' No. 4 album that came out on Cap.
1: 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This looks pretty third set-y to me.
0: We can only hope, right?

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1: Oh, the things the folks can't see, huh?
0: You mean me spilling water all over myself?
1: Yeah, Gina went to take a sip of water to get ready for the mic break and dumped half the glass on her shirt.
0: Well. It's very refreshing.
1: Oh,
0: there's
1: boy.
0: That rain I was waiting for. It's just, you have to make your own rain sometimes, Bob.
1: Apparently. Oh, let's see. You were right. It did turn out kind of third city. You like that, right? Wow.
0: I do.
1: We kicked it off with Edmondo Giuliani doing, how do you say it, Juizy?
0: Juizy or Juizy? Yeah, I would say Juizy.
1: Yeah, from a compilation of library music that he created, mostly on various keyboards and stuff. It recently got a reissue on the Sonar label, and it's just absolutely wonderful short snippets of just odd weirdness, all kind of done in 1967, 1968.
0: I was thinking that must mean sounds, but maybe it's something to do with light. I don't know. I wonder what it means.
1: I think it means like music for soundtracks, I do believe.
0: Uh-huh. The Ventures after that with Psyched Out. Fuzzy Psych, so good.
1: You bet. And recorded so well. That's from the band Super Psychedelics album on Liberty.
0: Then Country Joe and the Fish with Waltzing in the Moonlight. So nice.
1: Yes,
0: very dramatic.
1: Another request from last week. We played a different tune off the Together album, and someone asked for this.
0: And then Kaleidoscope with some fiddles on Brother Mary.
1: Yeah. Fiddles don't often make an appearance here, but
0: they do not.
1: There you go. It's a beautiful cut from the Zabriskie Point soundtrack.
0: Violins, maybe, but not a lot of fiddles.
1: That's true. That's the differentiation for sure.
0: That's right. Lionel Hampton in the Inner Circle after that with Them Changes. So funky.
1: Can you believe Lionel Hampton, the Lionel Hampton?
0: Yes.
1: He did a whole album of this stuff, and this was released as a Brunswick 45. Both sides are great and so out of place for Lionel.
0: Yeah, interesting. Used to a more gentle Lionel Hampton, a little softer and more than.
1: Suspect Lionel might have discovered something or something new or something. He renamed his band the Inner Circle.
0: Yeah.
1: And made a psychedelic album. Well, a semi-psychedelic funky album, but really good.
0: So glad he did. The Carolyn Hester Coalition after that with Tomorrow When I Wake Up. That's a pretty one.
1: Always great. From the first Carolyn Hester Coalition album that came out on Metro Media.
0: Then bringing the fuzz and the other sounds as they always do. 50-foot hose, Read the Signpost.
1: Just a wonderful cut. That's from their Cauldron LP. Came out on Limelight, of course. And that whole album that kind of sits side by side with United States of America just as far as electronic experimentation and weirdness. And another album that upon release, no one really cared. You could lump it in with Silver Apples and all that. They kind of went directly to the cutout bin now. So revered and so appreciated.
0: The One-Eyed Jacks after that with Love. What a great arrangement.
1: It really is such a fascinating 45. Came out on the White Cliffs label.
0: Then an interesting one from the Forum Quorum. That was Synopsis.
1: Forum Quorum, New York City band. Had a 45 release that, you know, charted a little bit around town called Your Turn to Cry. But their whole album, in all honesty, it's a little bit uneven. But it does have those New York inflections of the time, that 1967, 68-ish New York feel to it. This is a particularly great instrumental from the self-titled album that came out on Decca.
0: After that, The Pretty Things with Mr. Evasion.
1: Oh, man, what a phenomenal, phenomenal cut. Issued as a 45, we played it from the singles 64 to 68 compilation.
0: And then The Circle with It's a Lovely Game, Louise. So wistful and pretty.
1: It sure is. That whole album is just such a masterwork from the band. It's from the Minx soundtrack, and it does exactly what a great soundtrack album is supposed to do. It kind of leads you around through all different sounds and all different textures. There's everything from bossa nova on it to sitar-laden psych cuts to just gorgeous tunes like this, all carrying that Circle trademark, I think, and all, most importantly, hanging together perfectly.
0: Yeah, I just love them. I don't know, something about the sensibility of everything they do.
1: Right.
0: And we ended that third set with the Dave Pike set with sitar and vibes. How perfect. Greater Kalesh number 48.
1: Just absolutely phenomenal. And I got to tell you, as much of a Dave Pike fans as we are here, and we sure are, this whole album somehow escaped me until someone pointed it out and said, I've never heard you play anything from Riff for Rent. And I was like, I don't even know what that is. And it turns out to be a double LP set that is just glorious. Vocal Kriegel playing sitar throughout. It's just a fantastic album. So suffice to say, you'll be hearing more of it here for sure, because I can't get enough of it right now.
0: Yay, it's amazing that that happens. 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

gonna make Captain Beefheart and his magic band fat. 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It's the blimp. It's the blimp. Frank, it's the blimp. When I see you floating down the gutter, I'll give you a bottle of wine. Put me on the wine.

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I gotta go back to work.

0: Gina, mm-hmm. Is your shirt dry yet?
1: Yes, it is. It is always refreshing.
0: I'm just glad it went all over you and not over the console. So
1: yeah, and at least it wasn't like red wine or something like that. Oh, and the records. Spare the records,
0: always. Thank you to everyone for being here with us tonight. You know, we appreciate it.
1: We do.
0: We kicked off that last set with Howard Roberts doing Time Lapse from Equinox Express Elevator. You know it's one of our most favorite albums by Howard. Along with Antelope Freeway, just weird, wonderful, wild experimentation from Howard Roberts, guitar studio king of the time. The record was issued on Impulse.
1: All that with a nice groove, too.
0: Yeah.
1: And a nice one from Brian Auger's Oblivion Express after that, A Better Land.
0: Beautiful tune from the album of the same name, issued on RCA.
1: Then Captain Beefheart with Blimp Mousetrap Replica. It's the Blimp Frank.
0: It is. Can I call that one beautiful, too? Does that
1: fit? Yeah, you can.
0: It kind of is.
1: It's beautiful.
0: Yeah, it's gorgeous. It's from Trout Mask Replica.
1: I left out a syllable, I think, in Mousetrap Prelep. I don't know. Anyway. Yeah, Ben Hungen, his combo after that with Cabal in the Night. That's a pretty one.
0: Yeah, and you know we love Ben Hunge here so much. That is from the Ben Hunge and his combo album that was reissued, oh gosh, probably a good 15, 18 years ago now. Came out on the Wawa label, sounding incredible and just such a fun listen, the entire record.
1: Eric Sade with Automobile after that. That was interesting.
0: Yeah, in a little short piece, that's from another library record called Sounds of Now, which has all little short snippets meant to be used in film and TV, reissued on the Dual Planet label.
1: So many little gems on those library records.
0: Oh, man, endless.
1: The Kinks after that with Denmark Street. Always great.
0: Fantastic. From Lola versus Power Man and the Money Go Round on Reprise.
1: The great Cal Jader with a really nice take on Never My Love.
0: It is a beauty. We heard Kim play that on her show a couple weeks ago, and it just sounded so, so great. Wanted to reprise it here from his Solar Heat album On Sky.
1: Always so soothing.
0: Yeah.
1: And we ended tonight with Bruno Nicolai doing The Arrest.
0: Yes, from the soundtrack of We Still Kill the Old Way, issued on RCA, or on United Artists, with a fantastic cover and just, you know, so of its time. Those soundtrack albums like Library Music just hold so many gems on them. Of course, you can tell by the amount these records have been sampled and stuff like that. They're just a fountain of just wonderful, wonderful sounds. And when you got a guy like Bruno Nicolai at the helm, along with so many others of that time, just you know that the soundtrack is just going to be so incredibly wonderful. I'd like to thank you for being here with us. Gina's got a really, really busy week out in front of her, so I believe that you're taking next week's show off, right? Your show next week?
1: Yeah, lots of work stuff.
0: Yeah, so after next week, be sure to tune into Gina's show on Saturday afternoons called Someday Matinee. It's right here sitting beautifully on the Drummer Stream. It airs at 5 p.m. Eastern, 4 Central, and always a great listen. But you won't hear her on Saturday because she's going to be busy, gosh only knows, Americana festing or opening up a new hotel or doing something. Do we tell you that Gina's a hotel maven? She has hotels across the country. It's really just...
1: I wish. No, just honoring the boss lady, as always.
0: There you go. What would you like to say, Gina?
1: Oh, just try to stay cool if you can. Spill some water on yourself if you have to.
0: Yeah.
1: I actually have been known to carry around a little spray bottle with water in it, and you can just mist yourself at any time.
0: Yeah, you look a little weird, but yeah, why not?
1: It works.
0: Yes. Thank you all. Thank you all for being here with us, and we will see you back here really soon on Big Planet Noise. Oh, and I forgot to mention, next week, BPN is taking the night off, and Kip will be filling in for us, of course, with his mighty, mighty Discotheque Underground. That's what I was trying to remember earlier when you were spilling all the water and everything all over you. But anyway, do join Kip next week. He'll fill in for BPN, and Gina and I will see you in two. Good night, Gina.
1: Good night, Bob.

What's the matter with you, me lass? 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The soldier lads have taken him off, and he's gone far, far from me. Last payday he went into town, and them red-coated fellas enticed him in and made him drunk. He'd a better gone to the gallows. The very sight of his cockade, it set us all a-crying, and me, I nearly fainted too.

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When Jimmy talks about the wars, it's worse than death to hear him. I must go out and hide me tears, because I canna bear him. But I he jibes and cracks his jokes, and bids me not forsake him. A brigadier or a grenadier, he says, they're sure to make him.

0: another happening weekend in store for you this weekend at The Happening. Friday night is the Sonic, plus direct from Los Angeles, The Family Tree.
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0: And Sunday night, Mary Lee will happen with the Turnabouts. You happen at Seattle's own Happening. The Happening. 1422 Rejuvenated First Avenue downtown, one block north of Rhodes. Also featuring special guest dancing stars, the Daisies and the Carousels. 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And Sunday night, Merrily and the Turnabout. The Happening.
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0: Another Sunshine Enterprise.

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1: Thank you.
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1: Gimme the indigestion.
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1: Mustard greens.
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1: Digestion. 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
1: Just the croquettes are messing with me, bo-bo.

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0: Gonna have a twist tonight.
2: I should have written down to let you know that I was coming home. I'd been gone so many years, I didn't realize you had a phone. I saw your cattle coming in.

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To tell the truth, I guess she needs a rest. 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We gotta dance to work in Cartersville.

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Her half a dress, one stocking. Fortunately, she had on underwear. She had on her go-go boots. She's standing on the corner waiting for the light to change so she can make it across the street. Before the light changed, I caught up with her. Caught her by the left hand with my right hand. With my left hand, I pointed my 45 between her eyes. I said, "Walk, sister." "Don't shoot." I said, "Shut up and listen. Walk, sister." "All right." So I marches it to the nearest alley. I say, "All right, give it up and tell me where it's at." "Don't shoot. Don't kill me. I let you." I said, "Shut up." "No." "Then what?" "I want that transistor radio." "All right." Next day, I went to City Hall. Pointed it between the eyes, county clerk. Said, "All right, brother, give it up and tell me where it's at." "But don't shoot, don't kill me. I'm married to anybody you want to hear. You have your license plate right here." "Shut up, no." "Then what?" "I want that transistor radio." Then I went down to police headquarters. I threw that same 45 between the eyes of the chief jailer. "Oh, don't shoot, don't kill me. Here's the key, let every man in there out. I don't give a damn." "Shut up, no." "Then what?" "I want that transistor radio."

All that boy will ever want is a transistor radio. Oh, oh, oh, oh. What the First National Bank? Put it between the eyes of the chief teller. It's all right, give it up. Tell me where it's at. Yeah, take it out. Don't shoot. Don't kill us. It's the key to the main vault. Go get it out. Don't shoot. Shut up. No. Then what? I want that transistor radio. And when I died, the old bald-head Baptist preacher standing beside my grave reading this ashes to ashes, dust to dust. Every time the fool said a word, he had to cuss. Amen. Then my old lady standing beside the grave, she was just crying and boo-hooing, turning flips, inhaling dust, spitting out dirt, grass in her hair, dirt in her mouth, running out the nose. Reverend walks over to her and said, "Cool it. What's the matter? Just because he's dead, you think that too is going to be the reason why you have to go?" She said, "No, no, no, no, no, no, no, no." He said, "Then what?" "He's taking with him my transistor radio. Yo, yo, yo, yo. Transistor radio." Tune in.

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0: den gerne, så må jeg det gerne. 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Now that's new.
1: Oh, I love that.
0: I don't know nothing.
1: Love that.
0: So I jump on the bottom of the well and my foot. Now it don't say now his jaw won't swell. And I just won't say what it say. But anyhow, the bullfrog jumped on the bottom of the well, his mouth full of butter, and he's just one hell. How did I
1: get? That's nice. Oh, that was... All right, Jamal.
2: Give us some more.
1: Just like it is. That'll be all right.
0: Well, that's what it said.
2: Well,
0: that's the way
2: it goes.
0: It said.
1: That's all right.
0: Say
1: it like it is.
0: Oh, I just can't get them things right.
1: Well, that was right.
2: Yeah, go ahead. Do it as far as you can.
0: I don't know. Got all what's in that thing.
1: Well, just think what you sang while ago then. Sing that over and say the words.
0: Bullfrog jump on the bottom of the well, his mouth full of butter and his jawbone swell. Oh, oh, oh. You get me off here directly and they'll turn me out of church.
1: Well, you don't. We won't tell on you.

0: I wish you never been born. How you like that?
1: That's fine.
0: How you like if I had my way? I'd tear the building down. And that sounds right. Because if I had my way, I'd tear something down. If I had my way, I don't know much of it. If I

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I'm over the mountain, over the main, through Gibraltar, France and Spain. Victoria commanding by land and sea, oh, lest bonny laddie and come wi' me. 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Ye needna pay a farden according unto law, but lest bonny laddie and run awa'. I'm over the mountain, over the main, through Gibraltar, France and Spain. Victoria commanding by land or by sea, oh, lest bonny laddie and come wi' me. Oh, plumin' laddie, the danger ye ran, for your house and miscare and your horse may ran, and the farmer'll grudge to pay your penny fee. 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I'm over the mountain, over the main, through Gibraltar, France and Spain. Victoria commanding by land and sea, oh, lest bonny laddie and come wi' me.

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And ain't it baby, I don't know your name. That's why I called you.

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I'm Doug Shulkin. My show, Give the Drummer Some, appears live on the stream every Friday, 9 to noon. Tune in then.

There was an old man, he lived near hell. 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And like a bold peddler went a pack in his pack, sang hi, oh, rattle-ding-day, as they drew near the high gates of hell. Sang, rake back the coals, boys, and we'll roast her well, sang hi, oh, rattle-ding-day. 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She hauled back her cudgel and knocked out their brains, sang hi, oh, rattle-ding-day. 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Sing hi, oh, rattle-ding-day. 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And like a bold peddler went a-packing her back. Sing hi, oh, rattle-ding-day. Here's your old scolding wife, and it's her I won't have. She ain't fit for heaven, she shan't stay in hell. Sing hi, oh, rattle-ding-day. Oh, it's 7 years going and seven a-coming back. She called for the backer she left in the crack, sang hi, oh, rattle-ding-day. Oh, the women, they are so much better than men. And they go to hell and get sent back again.

Storybook Lightning, Thunderbird Bar in Placidus, New Mexico. The guy who ran the bar was a basketball player from UNM, so Lightning came. He wore a rhinestone suit, had a gold tooth. He was dying, but he still had a rider on his contract. He had to have a bottle of gin. So we went downstairs to what would pass as backstage. Lightning got his bottle of gin. Kel Robertson, a damn good poet and songwriter from the Middle West, who now lives in a house made of bales of hay, north of Cerritos today, stole a bottle of gin. Lightning asked the basketball player where it went. Kel said that Judy stole it.

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They will surprise me. What once was no longer shall be. All that ends is careless and free. From the heights of the mountains to the depths of the sea. The depths of the sea. As you watch the silicon hands reaching for grapefruit brands, trying to

predator wants to drink your blood from an ancient Chinese cup. 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I consider plastic surgery. Headless savages run.

own name. From Ambrus we came, now only ashes remain. An impossible road, the great overload. Lid on the dustbin, shed snakeskin. Hands on the wheel, love the rubbery feet.

Greetings, greetings, greetings. This is Tony Coulter here on the Give the Drummer radio stream. And the opening set of today's show, which just finished up with a track from a recent-ish cassette release, came out earlier this year. I call that recent. It is from two Belgian outfits, Bene Gesserit and Antige Talul. The cassette is called Newton's Flat Fidelity Volume 5, and when it first came out, I played a bunch of tracks from it, but it's been a while. I figured it was time to revisit this great release. We heard at the end of the set from that cassette the track The Land is Thriving and Happy, and in fact, I will be playing a bunch of tracks from this throughout the show. Before that, something brand new from a Dutch group called Sterk Water. I'm giving it a German pronunciation, which might be misguided on my part. Water is just water. Maybe it should be Sterk Water. I don't know. I do know, though, that this is an EP brand new on the Futura Resistenza label. It's called Nadagen. We heard Gord Yin. Before that, something from 1984, a 12-inch from Lydia Lunch called In Limbo. We heard the track I Wish, I Wish. Bene Gesserit and Antige Talur again before that with Boom Boom Crash Crash from that same recent-ish cassette release, Newton's Flat Fidelity Volume 5. Before that, Sterk Water again with Urlog, or Urloch, I guess they say, from that brand new EP, Nadagen. Atrium Musicae de Madrid were before that. We heard some, medieval, maybe Renaissance music from Spain from a collection called Musique Arabo-Andalus. We heard Taksim Muassa Takil Sana. And I am 100% sure I mangled that pronunciation, but what are you going to do? Before that, and kicking off the set, if you don't include my in-theme, was David Hikes. We heard something from 1983's Hearing Solar Winds. We heard Two Poles Ascent. Getting back to music, let us turn to another recent release. In fact, this thing is pretty much brand new. It's a compilation from which I played four tracks last week. Here is another one. It is compiled by Marcus Turnkrantz. It's called The Return of Ralph Edstrom. It's an international various artists comp. We hear now from Joachim Ahlund and Joachim Nordstrom. Georgie Girl is the title of the track. Stay tuned.

Would you like to be a dancing tiger?

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She's got a man, all right. Cry and stay. You're in the movies, daddy, just cry. White kills, balance, white kills, hearts. It brightens to the others, I kill

Yes, yes, yes, you are tuned to WFMU's Give the Drummer Radio. I'm Tony Coulter, back after a longish set, which finished up with music from Robert Fripp and Brian Eno. We heard Evensong from 1975's Evening Star. Before that, from Germany and from 1997, were Dauerfish. We heard Und Weiter. From Tausend ganz legale Steuertricks. Also from Germany, before that were Station 17, we heard Genauso, from a 1993 release of the same name. From Germany yet again before that were Vermusste Flotten, we heard Louie Louie, from 1999's Nagango. From, this is getting repetitive, I know, Germany, before that, were Victory of the Better Man. We heard Gondola from 1991's L'Utopiste. That was preceded by a track from one of today's featured recordings, a 2026 cassette release from two Belgian bands collaborating with each other. Those bands are Bene Gesserit and Antij Talul. This release is called Newton's Flat Fidelity Volume 5. This time round, we heard Catch the Cat. Before that were Jethro Tull. We heard the opening track of 1978's Heavy Horses. That track is titled And the Mouse Police Never Sleeps. UFO were before that from the UK. Of course, we heard Arbury Hill from 1978's Obsession. That was preceded by another Bene Gesserit and Antij Talul thing from that Newton's Flat Fidelity Volume 5 cassette. We heard A Dancing Tiger I Want to Be. The Adverts from the UK were before that. We heard Bombsite Boy from 1978's Crossing the Red Sea with the Adverts. Bene Gesserit and Antij Talul again before that. We heard Défense de Pensée from Newton's Flat Fidelity, Volume 5. Sterkvater, another of today's featured groups, preceded that from their brand new EP, Nadagen, we heard Steden. And the set began with something from a brand new compilation called The Return of Ralph Edstrom. We heard from Joachim Oland and Joachim Nordstrom. Apologies for butchering the pronunciation there. We heard the track Georgie Girl. Getting right back to music, let us turn to something from the U.S. prog band, however, and their 1981 album, Sudden Dusk. We will hear the track, In the Midst of Making. Stay tuned once again for However.

Happy birthday.

safe.

You, yes, you are tuned to WFMU's Give the Drummer Radio. I'm Tony Coulter, and that set there ended up with the great Die Tödliche Doris from Germany. We heard Südwestwind from 1985's Unser Debüt. Before that, and also from Germany, was Felix Kuban. We heard Dictaphone from a 2014 release, Chrome Dioxide Gedächtnis. Before that, from Germany as well, despite the French name, were Nostalgie Eternelle. We heard I'm Sorry, a 1988 track from a 2011 release called Notre Début. That's pure coincidence that I played an album called Unser Début and another called Notre Début virtually back to back. Before that, from New Orleans, was Fake Last Name, which is Ronnie West of the band Split. We heard Rain Come from a 2024 7-inch called Three Persuasion Domains. It's a 7-inch EP, although the tracks are all very short. Bene Gesserit and Antige Tarlour from Belgium were before that. We heard Found Your Bee from Newton's Flat Fidelity Volume 5, released early this year. Before that, from Germany, were Witthuser and Westrup. That's Bernd Witthuser and Walter Westrup. We heard Karlschen from 1971's Trips und Trauma. Anthony Phillips, original guitarist with Genesis, was before that. We heard Beach Runner from its 1987 release, Slow Waves, Soft Stars. And the set began with However. We heard In the Midst of Making from 1981's Sudden Dusk. Getting right back to music, let us turn to Kiss and their one and only prog album, Music from the Elder, released oddly in 1981, a strange time to begin making prog. We will hear the track Fanfare. Stay tuned once again for music from Kiss.

drinks water from the bowl on the terrace. Cat sits still on the window sill. It enjoys the warmth of the sun. Ask yourself, is the bird brave or just crazy? Ask yourself, is the bird brave or just crazy? Ask yourself, is the cat hungry or lazy? 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

Well, my radio friends, I did say I was going to be playing a lot of tracks from a recentish cassette from B'nai Gesserit and Antij Talul. And I have been true to my word. We heard three more tracks from that sprinkled throughout that set. The end of the set was one of those tracks. It is called Rendre les oies sages. And the cassette itself is titled Newton's Flat Fidelity, Volume 5. Before that, from France, was David Shazam. We heard Ariane from 1998's Des Accès de l'Homme. That was preceded by another B'nai Gesserit and Antij Talul track. The Cat on the Sill is the title of that thing, taken from that same cassette, as we heard from at the end of the set, Newton's Flat Fidelity, Volume 5. Before that was Merrill Fankhauser. We heard Flying to Machu Picchu from a 1998 cassette, originally a cassette of that name, which I do not own. I took that from a compilation of his stuff called Best of Merrill Fankhauser. Before that, something from Tomas Gubich and Hugues de Courson. Hugues de Courson, by the way, longtime member of the French kind of progressive folk band Malicorne. Not that this sounds anything like Malicorne. This album is called Songs of Innocence. It's from 1999. We heard El Vuelo. Before that, French composer Charles Kirklin. We heard a section of his 1946 work, Le Docteur Fabricius. We heard the opening movement, Le Manoir. And that was performed by the SWR Symphony Orchestra of Stuttgart, SWR standing for Südwestrundfunk, and they were conducted by Hans Holliger. Before that was Erik Satie. We heard a section of an 1895 piece of his called Messe des Pauvres, originally scored by him for organ and choir. We heard an orchestral arrangement by David Diamond, U.S. composer David Diamond. We heard Section 7, which is titled Prière pour le salut de mon âme. And that's taken from a set called Diamond Settings, Hommage à Satie, from 1996. Before that, B'nai Gesserit and Antij Talul, we heard La Frénésie nous gagne from, you guessed it, Newton's Flat Fidelity, Volume 5. Before that, John Cale, and we heard Movement 1 of a piece called Kiss from a 1997 release titled Eat, Kiss, music for the films by Andy Warhol. And we began the set with Kiss itself. We heard Fanfare from 1981's Music from the Elder. Getting back to music, let us turn to an old fave track of mine. I've played this off and on since the 90s. It is from Pierre Bastien and a little 3-inch CD from 1996 called Boîte No. 3. We will hear the closing track, L'Orchestre Thermodynamique. Stay tuned.

Well, it is just about time for me to get out of here, as soon as I tell you what we heard in today's final set. It finished up with French soundtrack composer Mahder, who, by the way, in the 80s had a great post-punk new wave type band called Band Apart. We heard some film music of his, though, two tracks in the set, not back-to-back, from a collection from 2010 called Cine Musica. The end of the set, we heard What Next from, again, Mahder. Before that was Serge Gainsbourg. We heard Flash Forward from 1976's L'Homme à Tête de Chou. Bertrand Bergola was before that. Everything in the set, French, by the way. Bertrand Bergola gave us Au Cyclade Electronique from a 2000 release, The Sound of Music. Three S's and three M's at the beginning of those two words, sound and music. Before that, the aforementioned other Mahder thing, we heard Lawyers Protest, more film music from that collection from 2010, Cine Musica. Serge Blenner was before that. We heard Humeur Éclair from 1991's Babylon. And the set began with Pierre Bastien. We heard L'Orchestre Thermodynamique from 1996's Boîte Number 3. Anyway, Julie is not in today. David B. will be filling in with his great show DB's Analog Lounge, which will be joining the schedule, the drummer stream schedule, on a permanent basis. He's been doing lots of fill-ins, but hasn't had an official full-time show. But that's all going to change up September 30th. He will be joining the schedule. His show will be on Wednesdays from 9 to noon. Stay tuned for David B. and DB's Analog Lounge. See you next week. Toodaloo.

0: had a little lamb, its fleece was white as snow, and everywhere that Mary went, the lamb was sure to go.
1: Look what's coming in your mail. It says, get 11 albums for only $1 when you join the Columbia Record and Tape Club. Terrific? Well, I'm about to tell you how to go this offer one better.
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11: You gotta talk to your audience. 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
1: 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I was a bar. I was a bar. I was a bar. I was a bar. I was a bar. I was a bar. I was a bar. I was a bar. I was a bar. I was a bar. I was a bar. I was a bar. I was a bar. I was a bar. I was a bar. I was a bar. I was a bar. I was a bar. I was a bar. I was a bar. I was a bar. I was a bar. I was a bar. I was a bar. I was a bar. I was a bar. I was a bar. I was a bar. I was a bar. I was a bar. I was a bar. I was a bar. I was a bar. I was a bar. I was a bar. I was a bar. I was a bar. I was a bar. I was a bar. I was a bar. I was a bar. I was a bar. I was a bar. I was a bar. I was a bar. I was a bar. I was a bar. I was a bar. I was a bar. I was a bar. I was a bar. I was a bar. I was a bar. I was a bar. I was a bar. I was a bar. I was a bar. I was a bar. I was a bar. I was a bar. I was a bar. I was a bar.

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0: take your burden to the Lord and leave it there. 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
0: Amen.
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It's 5 miles to midnight time, WFMU's Give the Drummer Radio. You are the Knave, coming to you live from Melbourne, Australia. As many of you know, good evening to you all on your Tuesday night in the Northern Hemisphere. Hello to everyone down here on the Wednesday morning. Hope you're all doing well. Great to have you all tuned in. Kicking off the show today with the Cuvier's. That little well-treaded shaker called Shake Baby. Oh yeah. A very eclectic show, as usual. Some grooving stonkers on today's show. A nice little mixed bag. Today's episode is called Fighting the Foos. All for the crashing and burning spaceship on my show page. You can check that out. Check out the live updated playlist. Jump on the message board. Say hello to everybody else. And send me a message. I'll always love to know where you're listening from. That's wfmu.org/drummer. It's also a link from my webpage, thenave.net/radio show. K-N-A-V-E for the Knave. As I say hello to a bunch of people online already. Hello to California Streaming. Battening down the hatches, indeed. Actually need to, it's bloody windy spring weather here at the moment. Dreamy and Seedy, hello to Yang, hello to Alex from Media, Candy O. And Andrew in Toronto. And second off the rank in today's show, track here by Randy Weston. Track in memory of this whole album. Called Tanja. It's very cool. You should check it out. Indeed, sampled by The Prodigy. Their track Smack My Bitch Up. It's very cool. I could almost do a whole show on Prodigy samples. And I'll tell you what, Hellraiser is coming up. I'd probably like to do a sample based show. Not just on The Prodigy. I like The Prodigy, I wouldn't say they're the hugest fan, but I did dance to many a time to them live in the 90s. Oh yeah. But would that be cool? What do you reckon? Another sample digging show. You know I'm a sucker for it. Anyway, on with the music. This is In Memory Of by Randy Weston, and you're tuned to 5 Miles to Midnight right here on WFMU's Give the Drummer Radio. Let's do it.

You know, I always enjoy playing Washington, D.C. Makes me feel not only among friends, but close to the seat of government. Provides me with an opportunity to deliver, for example, this open letter pressed into my hands by a man on my street. If I'm not mistaken, I once read, back during that short spell I spent in school, where every slave set free was supposed to get, for slaving, 40 acres and a mule. Now, ain't no telling how much work was done by my ancestors under slavery's rule, but sure as hell, the total's got to run at least 40 acres and a mule. Now, I'm not saying this to see folks sweat, 'cause I'm not bitter, neither am I cruel, but ain't nobody paid for slavery yet. About my 40 acres and my mule. 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That was taken back. 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No thanks, I'll take my own self out to lunch.

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got papers on his desktop, and they're stacked up in a bunch. 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And Blondie's got the lunch crowd in her catering cafe. 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And the boss man cut vacation back and he never gets a break. And the fashion cleaner ladies said, I hope you're not upset. But your wife picked up the laundry, cause she's afraid that you'd forget. Hey, Blondie, hey, you looking pretty good for a girl who's 82.

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You gotta take her up on the roof and take a look at the moon. Black and white on work days and how fast the weekend flies. Sunday morning colors help to open up our eyes. She says, I love you, Dagwood, and with that love comes trust. But I think a little bit of rooftop romance just might do the trick for us.

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I got bad news in my car, but I can always count on those two, 'cause I know just where they are. So I flip on past the real world, spill the

82. Hey, Blondie, out of all them high society women, he chose you and Dagwood. Get off of the couch and don't you fall asleep so soon. You gotta take her up on the roof.

I'm not going to be able to do it.